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I just got to find some time and space to be with you. 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G is the word, free is the bird. 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

fly on my drive to the top. I've been out of shape, taking out the box, I'm an astronaut. I blasted off the planet, rock to cause catastrophe, and it matters more because I had it. In my head, I thought about wreaking havoc on an opposition. Kind of shocking, they want a static with precision. I'm automatic, quarterback, I ain't talking second. 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It don't matter, cause we is just...

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'Cause time is slipping away.